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1: Steve Gorman Sports. I mentioned yesterday that Russell Westbrook retired after 18 years, and I talked about how intensely he played, just how every game was like his last. People asked him forever, how can you play so hard? Why do you play so hard? I never heard the story. It's pretty incredible. In high school, Russell Westbrook and his best friend, a kid named Kelsey Bars III, had a plan. They're going to play high school ball together. They're going to play together at UCLA, and then they would take on the NBA. That plan was shortchanged when, in high school, Kelsey Bars III, Russell's best friend, died playing basketball. He had an undiagnosed enlarged heart, and it killed him. Russell Westbrook walked across the street that day to his best friend's grandmother's house and did the chores that his best friend would have been doing to help her. He did it every day for the rest of his high school career. He ended up signing with UCLA, like he and his best friend thought they would do together. He played 2 years, then went to the NBA. And for 18 seasons, every single game, 1,301 games, he wore two wristbands. One of those wristbands said KB3 for Kelsey Bars III, and the other said simply, why not? He played 18 years in the league as if every game was the last one he would ever play. And that's a lesson he learned very painfully at an early age. He never forgot his best friend, played every game for the two of them. Well done, Russ. 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

0: Whitesnake, here I go again on Steve Gorman Rocks. The Cars came out of Boston in 1978. First new wave band to ever go to the top of the charts the way they did. They put new wave smack dab into the mainstream. 1984's Heartbeat City, hit after hit again, including this one, you might think.
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0: The cars with you might think on Steve Gorman Rocks. A lot of people in the late 60s did think that Pete Townsend was crazy when they got word that Pete Townsend was working on the new Who album and it was going to be a rock opera. What? Yeah, a rock opera. Why not? At a time of incredible creative ambition, the Who were leading the charge. And the ensuing album, Tommy, accomplished more than probably Pete Townsend ever could have thought possible, leading to a movie, a Broadway play, and along the way, you know, putting a few iconic all-time songs out into the universe. The song about Tommy himself, that deaf, dumb, and blind kid, the lead single, and one of the most recognizable Who songs ever. Here's Pinball Wizard.
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1: It is August the 14th, April Rose, and it's time to look back. 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
3: Woo!
1: On this day in 1985, Michael Jackson outbid Paul McCartney and Yoko Ono, who were trying to secure their own music publishing catalog. The Lennon and McCartney songbook, essentially, was purchased by Michael Jackson. And it was Paul McCartney who had advised him a few years earlier, invest in music publishing. It is the gift that keeps on giving. Paul McCartney never in a million years imagined he would be outbid by Michael Jackson for his own music.
3: Oh!
1: On this day in 1962... the Beatles in Liverpool, England, were not thrilled with their drummer, Pete Best. And so they had a band meeting and decided it was time to fire him. He played his last gig the following night. But what this, of course, meant was make way for Ringo Starr, the King of Kings, the greatest rock and roll drummer ever, stepped into the band, and the rest was history.
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0: Motley Crue with Dr. Feelgood on Steve Gorman Rocks. Dr. Feelgood is an expression that goes back to the late 60s. A lot of people knew a Dr. Feelgood. That's the guy that hooked you up with pills or a joint or a snort or a drink. Dr. Feelgood. And it's funny because Motley Crue wrote a song entitled their album Dr. Feelgood at a time when they stopped calling their own personal Dr. Feelgoods. All four members were sober. If you've been drinking and drugging for years on end, and you commit to sobriety and get into recovery, that's the first time you actually realize what it is to feel good. There's a reason that album from 1989 was so solid top to bottom, and it's because all four members of the band were finally solid top to bottom. Sex, drugs, and rock and roll is great, and you can have a great time with that. But there's a moment in time when the bells ring and you recognize, if I want the good times to continue, I got to get clean. And thankfully, in 1989, that's what Motley Crue did.
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0: Alabama, Leonard Skinner on Steve Gorman Rock. Steve, do you think that's the most requested song when you're at like a concert or something? People scream out Skinner, Leonard Skinner, like they want to hear that song.
1: Well, you know, the shtick is always Freebird is one people says like a joke.
0: You're right. Oh, it's Freebird.
1: But if you want to switch it so that instead now start going Swim Alabama, I'll try it with you. We'll see if we can get that whole decades-long trend to switch over.
0: It's Freebird, and I hope I don't get fired for messing that up.
1: Well, I think everybody can forgive you for that. You get the band right. That's all that really matters.
0: Okay, thank you. A participation trophy for me.
1: Here's the Stones. It's only rock and roll, but I like it.
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Pat Benatar, hit me with your best shot on Steve Gorman Rocks. A bunch of people have talked and shared online who the best and worst celebrity tippers are. The people who tip their servers. Apparently, Bruce Willis, always a great tipper. That makes sense. He was a bartender for years. He

0: knows what it's like. Post Malone, usually 50 to 100% tips, and that includes big group dinners. Pretty fantastic. David Lee Roth, listen to this. Four tables were seated at the time. I was the only server. He was so charming and so charismatic. He paid every table's bill and tipped 100% on top of it. Diamond Dave, truly earning the diamond status. Apparently, though, Jay-Z did not tip repeatedly in a restaurant he used to attend in New York City. And Jennifer Lopez held a table for 3 hours with friends, were rude to the server, and tipped nothing. Now, I can't confirm that all of these are true, but they all make sense to me. I mean, I can see it. Basically, all I'm getting at is tip. Don't kid yourself. Tip, tip, tip. The world spins a lot easier when you look after the people who look after you.
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0: Scorpions with Wind of Change on Steve Gorman Rocks. One of many, many hits for the band Scorpions. Another band you may be familiar with from Paisley, Scotland, Steeler's Wheel. Just one hit, but hey, man, they hit it out of the park. Here's Stuck in the Middle with you.
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Stuck in the Middle with you, Steelers Wheel on Steve Gorman Rocks. We are in the home stretch, ladies and gentlemen, by which I mean the home stretch before the NFL season kicks off again. Whether you pay attention to football or love it or hate it, whatever, there's no denying the fact that when the season starts, it feels like we live in a different country. It just, there's two seasons in the world. There's the NFL season, and then there's waiting for the NFL season. I'm always happy when football is over. Every year when the Super Bowl happens, I'm like, okay, good, we need a break. I want my Sundays back. But oh boy, am I ready to give my Sundays away now to football. We are definitely at the point of time where you could call it the final countdown. 98.7.

0: It's time for Questionable Wisdom on Steve Gorman Rocks. 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
2: Mm-hmm.
1: Now, Rebecca told her 6-year-old daughter, Steve, she told her where babies come from.
2: Oh boy.
1: Yeah, and so the next day, Rebecca's kid goes to school and tells all the other kids, right?
2: Yeah, sure. I saw right where that was going.
1: Right. So now all the other parents are just absolutely livid. And Rebecca was just called in for a parent-teacher conference, right? Now, Steve, what do you think? Should she go into this meeting begging for forgiveness or stand by her actions?
2: Both. You stand by your actions because mm-hmm. that's probably what you felt was best for your daughter. The
1: right.
2: one thing you can apologize for is not for telling her daughter where babies come from, but for not making sure her daughter was going to keep that to herself.
1: Ooh,
2: but here's the other thing.
1: Yeah, okay.
2: Once your kid goes to school, your control over their information flow is done. Demystifying where babies come from is probably the healthiest thing you can do for a child, because they're either going to learn it from you, and you can present this information in an adult, mature, responsible, real way where it's just about biology. You don't have to explain where babies come from with words like horny and hard on. You can explain where babies come from with really boring biological terms, and you can compare it just like this is where dogs, puppies, and kittens, and little baby porpoises, and baby lobsters, whatever. It's all the same thing. It's a biology conversation with a 6-year-old, not a, oh my God, you little slut conversation.
1: Oh my
2: so
1: gosh,
2: this is up
1: so
2: to the parents
1: good.
2: To grow up and figure this out ahead of time.
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4: 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The government is over $38 trillion in debt, which means the IRS isn't slowing down. And the tax code is complex and unforgiving. 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
1: Living Color, Cult of Personality on Steve Gorman Rocks. I heard a great insult the other day because it doesn't sound too mean, but then you think about it. Somebody said, hey, man, intelligence has been chasing you all your life, but you've always been too quick for it. And it took a half second. He didn't say it to me. I heard it said in conversation, and it really cracked me up. And it reminded me of my favorite one to say to somebody. I love insults that don't feel like insults until later. This is a great one. You're the first person I've known who's actually met their full potential. That's a great one. There's another good one. You don't seem too burdened by self-awareness. Wow. How about, I'd explain it to you more slowly, but I don't think speed is the problem. Oof. That's pretty strong. I like coming up with a way to let people know I think they're an idiot, but only after they've left the room. Proving my point twice, really.
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0: Shout It Out Loud, Kiss on Steve Gorman Rocks. Steve, have you ever seen Mini Kiss?
1: Oh, yeah.
0: You've seen them? That's on my bucket list. Was it amazing?
1: It was amazing. And the best part about it was I didn't know that I was going to see them. I was at an event with a bunch of bands. It was a corporate private event. And sure enough, they were there and they were playing. And I watched for about 10 minutes. And to be honest, had a little bit of an unsettling, like, this is weird. I'm not sure what I'm supposed to feel. But they were rocking. And then I left. And I really haven't thought about it much since. Because at the end of the day, they're just a darn good cover band.
0: It's on my bucket list. My bucket list is a little eccentric, but that's on it. One of the top 10.
1: I am now of the opinion that the perfect thing to do would be to get a bunch of insanely tall musicians, 6'10 and above, and have a Kiss tribute band called Big Kiss.
0: I love that. I love where your mind's going, Steve. Thank you for that.
1: You know what? We should hold auditions and put that together. We'll mastermind the whole thing. Make millions. Big Kiss. Here's The Clash. 98.7.

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2: Steve Gorman Sports. I mentioned yesterday that Russell Westbrook retired after 18 years, and I talked about how intensely he played, just how every game was like his last. People asked him forever, how can you play so hard? Why do you play so hard? I never heard the story. It's pretty incredible. In high school, Russell Westbrook and his best friend, a kid named Kelsey Bars III, had a plan. They're going to play high school ball together. They're going to play together at UCLA, and then they would take on the NBA. That plan was shortchanged when, in high school, Kelsey Bars III, Russell's best friend, died playing basketball. He had an undiagnosed enlarged heart, and it killed him. Russell Westbrook walked across the street that day to his best friend's grandmother's house and did the chores that his best friend would have been doing to help her. He did it every day for the rest of his high school career. He ended up signing with UCLA, like he and his best friend thought they would do together. He played 2 years, then went to the NBA. And for 18 seasons, every single game, 1,301 games, he wore two wristbands. One of those wristbands said KB3 for Kelsey Bars III, and the other said simply, why not? He played 18 years in the league as if every game was the last one he would ever play. And that's a lesson he learned very painfully at an early age. He never forgot his best friend, played every game for the two of them. Well done, Russ. 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
1: 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I eat you for breakfast, pal.
0: This is Steve Gorman Rocks.

0: Temple of the Dog, Hunger Strike on Steve Gorman Rocks. The band Black Sabbath recorded their second album in just a matter of days. And on the final day, the producer said, guys, we're 3 minutes short. We need another song. And this song, the title track to album number two, was written and recorded in under half an hour. This is Paranoid.
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1: 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On this day back in 1974, Neil Peart played his first show as the new member of a little band, you might have heard of them, called Rush. Now, joining Rush just 2 months before, the band wasted no time putting Neil to work on drums. And of course, he showed his tenacity, bringing his ferocious drumming style to light. I mean, this man, he had crazy stamina, not to mention just pure skill, right? Now, looking back, we know Rush went on to have 40 years of incredible, amazing music, making rock history. But Peart did pass away January 7th, 2020, leaving behind a legacy as a drum god. That's your Classic Rock Rewind. I'm April Rose, and this is Steve Gorman Rocks.
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0: Rush with Free Will from Permanent Waves on Steve Gorman Rocks. As Rush continues to play great shows throughout the year and looks ahead to next year, where they will be appearing at the Sphere in Las Vegas, it's really amazing to think back and imagine the band starting off with Neil Peart for the first time. You just heard Classic Rock Rewind. They put out a record with another drummer who was a good drummer. But then getting Neil Peart in the band, that's like having somebody come up to your car and say, here's 200 more horsepower. You know, that's like going up to a basketball player and saying, here's 6 more inches. Can you use it? Imagine you're already a really good band, but then you upgrade your drummer so spectacularly that it changes rock music history forever. Man, to be in Rush and recognize, we just got a drummer who's unlike anybody else ever. I wonder what some of the biggest rock music upgrades of all time have been. I don't know that there could possibly be one bigger than that, but, you know, I'll put my head on this. Maybe we'll bring it back up next week and talk about the greatest rock upgrades. Yeah, in fact, let's plan on that.
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0: AC/DC with Dirty Deeds from Dirty Deeds Done Dirt Cheap on Steve Gorman Rocks. 1976, I think back sometimes, what would I have thought if I had heard AC/DC in 1976? Because they didn't have a record deal in America yet. So very few people up here had any idea that band existed, much less having an idea of what they sounded like. But I think at the age of 11 in 1976, I think I would have been on board. I think there's something about AC/DC. At that time, I wasn't really into hard rock too much. I certainly wasn't into metal. But AC/DC to me has always been a rock and roll band. There's a swing underneath the loud guitars. I think that would have worked out just fine for me. If I could go back and get into any band ever a little sooner than I did, it would be AC/DC. Every other band I got into makes perfect sense when it happened, how it happened. But I'd love to get a time machine and go back and get on board with them as soon as I could have.
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0: Pearl Jam with Alive from the debut album 10 on Steve Gorman Rocks. It's the final hour of the night. It's the final hour of the week. And if you're just joining us, that's okay, because we still have Judas Priest, Foreigner, Quiet Riot, Led Zeppelin, Skid Row. We've also got some Pink Floyd right now. Us and them.
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1: It is August the 14th, April Rose, and it's time to look back. 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
3: Woo!
1: On this day in 1985, Michael Jackson outbid Paul McCartney and Yoko Ono, who were trying to secure their own music publishing catalog. The Lennon and McCartney songbook, essentially, was purchased by Michael Jackson. And it was Paul McCartney who had advised him a few years earlier, invest in music publishing. It is the gift that keeps on giving. Paul McCartney never in a million years imagined he would be outbid by Michael Jackson for his own music.
3: Oh!
1: On this day in 1962, the Beatles in Liverpool, England, were not thrilled with their drummer, Pete Best, and so they had a band meeting and decided it was time to fire him. He played his last gig the following night, but what this, of course, meant was make way for Ringo Starr, the King of Kings, the greatest rock and roll drummer ever, stepped into the band, and the rest was history.
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0: Foreigner from Foreigner 4 with Jukebox Hero on Steve Gorman Rocks. Quiet Riot was the first band to ever have a number one album on the Billboard chart from the heavy metal side of the tracks. Metal Health went to number one in 1983, largely because of this single, Come On Feel the Noise.
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0: Quiet Riot, Come On, Feel the Noise on Steve Gorman Rocks. I said before we heard that song, they were the first metal band to have an album go to number one on the Billboard album chart. Quiet Riot was, by any measure, a heavy metal band. That's what they wanted to be known as. That's what they were. Led Zeppelin has been called a heavy metal band over the years, but only by people who don't really know what that word means. Okay, Led Zeppelin was a rock band. If you want to call them something else, they were a rock and roll band. At no time ever were they metal. And that's not a knock on metal. It's just not where Led Zeppelin was coming from. And in fact, Led Zeppelin, to me, there's a handful of bands, and they're one of them, that sort of defy categorization. I don't think of the Allman Brothers as Southern rock. I think of the Allman Brothers as the Allman Brothers. They have their own room in the house. Led Zeppelin has their own room in the house. It's a big room. And all of the colors of their musical palette can be heard in this one song right here, Over the Hills and Far Away.
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0: It's time for Questionable Wisdom on Steve Gorman Rocks. 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
2: Mm-hmm.
1: Now, Rebecca told her 6-year-old daughter, Steve, she told her where babies come from.
2: Oh boy.
1: Yeah, and so the next day, Rebecca's kid goes to school and tells all the other kids, right?
2: Yeah, sure. I saw right where that was going.
1: Right. So now all the other parents are just absolutely livid. And Rebecca was just called in for a parent-teacher conference, right? Now, Steve, what do you think? Should she go into this meeting begging for forgiveness or stand by her actions?
2: Both. You stand by your actions because mm-hmm. that's probably what you felt was best for your daughter.
1: Right.
2: The one thing you can apologize for is not for telling her daughter where babies come from, but for not making sure her daughter was going to keep that to herself.
1: Ooh,
2: but here's the other thing.
1: Yeah, okay.
2: Once your kid goes to school, your control over their information flow is done. Demystifying where babies come from is probably the healthiest thing you can do for a child, because they're either going to learn it from you, and you can present this information in an adult, mature, responsible, real way where it's just about biology. You don't have to explain where babies come from with words like horny and hard on. You can explain where babies come from with really boring biological terms, and you can compare it just like this is where dogs, puppies, and kittens, and little baby porpoises, and baby lobsters, whatever. It's all the same thing. It's a biology conversation with a 6-year-old, not a, oh my God, you little slut conversation.
1: Oh
2: so
1: gosh,
2: this is up
1: so
2: to the parents
1: good.
2: To grow up and figure this out ahead of time.
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0: Skid Row 18 and Life on Steve Gorman Rocks. April, it is that time of night where we have to say, well, all right, have a great weekend, everybody. Go ahead and say it just like that.
1: Au revoir, monsieur and monsieurettes. Is that a thing? Does that work? I'm trying to be elegant. Class this place up a little bit.
0: Monsieur and monsieurettes?
1: Yeah, how do you say, like, Mrs. in French?
0: Mesdames et messieurs.
1: Oh, you would know. Gosh, of course, Mr. Professor Gorman.
2: Bonsoir, mesdames et messieurs, et les enfants de la patrie.
1: Oh, no.
2: Le jour de gloire est arrivé.
0: Actually, that's just the words to the national anthem. I don't know what they mean.
1: Still impressive, Steve. You got me. You've really classed this place up.
0: We can always pretend I know what I'm talking about, even though I rarely do. But I knew it is the weekend, so here's hoping everybody has a great one. We'll be back Monday night. We'll talk to you then.
1: See you then.
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Steve Animal climbing in and on for the Saturday morning. Barely alive. you need more coffee, too? I need coffee, too. Thanks for being here as I continue to roll us through 50 minutes of rock and roll every hour. Right now, it's Pink Floyd on The Mountain. Morning. Let's do this, Dave.

0: have any pudding? How can you have any pudding if you don't eat your meat?
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0: Don't eat your meat?
1: 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Can't you behind the grain shed!
0: Can you have any pudding?
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0: You! Yes! Can you behind the grain shed!
1: Stand still, laddie!
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High today going near 86, a little warmer for the day. Tomorrow high near 93 with lots of humidity and a chance of a scattered shower all the way through Monday again too. So we got what we got. 72 now over at Magic Island, keeping the rock rolling, more than 50 minutes of it every hour. Here's the Jay Giles Band for us now on the Mountain Morning.

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Steve Animal with you. And today, the last day of Summerfest over in South Charleston. Good morning, going out to the crew, getting things cleaned up and ready for the day today. Our good friend Josh Pantry playing this evening right around 6 o'clock. And then Rick K. Road Trip for some rock and stuff happening to wrap up Summerfest Saturday night. Keeping you in the know on

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As my good friend James Boyd Nunley used to say, ACDC. 98.7 The Mountain. Glad to have you here. Coming up Monday morning at 7:50, I do this thing called my Random Crap Prize Closet Raid, which means when I leave here today and over the weekend, I will rummage through not only my house, but when I get back here Monday morning, go through the prize closet and find some good stuff for you to win. It may be something you want to keep, maybe something you re-gift. It's Random Crap for you. 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Keeping the tunes rolling, more than 50 minutes of it every hour. Right now, here's Night Ranger.

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0: The Foo Fighters on 98.7 The Mountain, playing nothing but wild and wonderful classic rock 24/7. Coming up Thursday, we're back down at Fife Street Brewing. 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I hope you will join me starting at 6 o'clock. 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

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I was just thinking, man, the yard is usually by this time, mid-August, man, it's burnt, it's hard, it's, if you were barefoot, shards of grass would like pierce your feet. It's like, no, it's lush and green and it sucks, man. I hate cutting grass. 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Mixed bag of crap, man. It's we'll have some clouds. We'll have some humidity. We'll have some sun. We'll have some rain. I don't ever see it ending. Currently we are looking at 73 degrees up at Jaeger Airport. The flights are coming in and out. That's a good thing. We're rocking and rolling, streaming live around the world and nationwide too at 98.7 The Mountain.

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It's a complete rundown of good things happening in and around the region. Blinko Glass is a good place to be this evening. I talked about that 5 o'clock. They're reopening their Garden of Glass, which will be pretty cool. Also, some live music, The Rock Show, The Sellouts playing over at Joe Dobbs Square in St. Albans. I know there's some other stuff going out. 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Also, improv comedy over at Slack Plaza at City Center Stage right across from Fife. 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

0: Judas Priest on 98.7 The Mountain. 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It's a full hour, nothing but 80s tunes. We heard some good ones this week, including The Clash, Donny Iris, Lita Ford, all the good 80s tunes happened. 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I may see you this evening. Old Main Street kind of jumping with some good music tonight. Johnny Compton playing across the street at the Tap. You're not going to want to miss out on a good evening at Shuckers.
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If you are looking for sunshine with no rain, move. It ain't happening here. High today going right near 86. Going to be humid. We'll see some clouds, a passing shower. Otherwise, 74 degrees now on the Capitol grounds. Still rolling through 50 minutes of rock every hour here on

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0: Queen on 98.7 The Mountain. Yesterday, we do this thing called Free Vinyl Friday for you. It's your chance to grab a new album for your record collection from Department of Records inside Vintage and Vines Mercantile right off D Street in South Charleston. If you cruise on over there for Summerfest, make sure you pop on in to Vintage and Vines. Right in the back is Department of Records. They've got new and used vinyl, CDs, cassettes, turntables, and all sorts of cool gifts, too. And if you're down at Summerfest, don't forget to see Guy and Shuckers Off the Hook Food Truck. They have lobster rolls. Go get you some. It's going to be a great time down in South Charleston for Summerfest, 98.7 The Mountain. Of course, keeping you in the know on good things happening in and around town. I've got Bon Jovi standing by. We'll get into Def Leppard 2 and the Stone Temple Pilots.
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Man, I had a good time last night downtown. Stopped in at 5, stopped over at Short Story, got to hear Analog Boy play, cruised around. It was definitely a good night for sure. Don't forget, more fun to be had this coming Thursday as we return for another Thirsty Thursday Animal House Party at Fife Street Brewing. 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Come on in. 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Plus, it's going to be Art Walk on Thursday, so don't miss out on a fun evening. 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

0: The Stone Temple Pilots on 98.7 The Mountain. Next Saturday, the 22nd, you're going to want to head out of town and head on over to the West Virginia State Fair. They will be headlining the night and wrapping things up. The fair's been going on since earlier this week. However, it's next Saturday. Stone Temple Pilots keeping you in the know on some good rock and roll in and around the region. We are 98.7.
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Rockin' and rolling. It's Thin Lizzy on 98.7 The Mountain. It's just past 9 o'clock now. Animal with you, and it's the Saturday edition of the coffee break. 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

Three Doors Down, Brad Arnold on 98.7 The Mountain. I'm so glad he left us music behind, man. This is the station where the legends of rock radio get to live on. Hey, speaking of legends, 98.7 The Mountain, very pleased to be a part of the Marshall University Quarterback Club of Charleston's football herd zone extravaganza as they paint the capital city green on the 27th, a little over a week from now. If you'd like to make plans to join us, check out the Herd Zone. 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Myself and Dave Allen will be hosting the night, Coach Tony Gibson on hand, plus players, cheerleaders, band members, and all sorts of friends of the Big Green. 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

0: Springsteen on 98.7, The Mountain, Wild and Wonderful, classic rock. Out and about weather, we're going to get what we're going to get, man. Going to be humid again today, tomorrow, and Monday. Temps right around 86 today, 93 on Sunday, and then Monday back down to around 86 with a chance.
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The Edgar Winter Group on 98.7 The Mountain. Steve Animal hanging with you this morning in the rock and roll electric chair. Yeah, glad to be here. Got to thank Sean for checking in from the city of South Charleston as they are getting ready for the Summerfest car show going on today. Registration started earlier this morning. The car show is right at 7th Avenue in D Streets. On the main stage tonight, Josh Pantry taking to it at 6 o'clock, then Rick K. Road Trip at 8, and then later on, fireworks, all a part of the Summerfest celebration. Make it down there. Don't forget to go see our friends at Vintage and Vines Mercantile off D Street as they hook us up with free vinyl. Cool collectibles in the store there. Say hello to Brother Guy, my friend, from Off the Hook from Shuckers. He'll be in the Shuckers food truck there. They have lobster rolls today. So I'm actually going to pop out there and get one. So hopefully I'll run into you. Thanks for rocking and rolling with us. 98.7 The Mountain.

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0: Nothing but wild and wonderful classic rock. We are 98.7 The Mountain. That is just about it for me, Animal. I hope you have yourself a large day, whatever you get into. I may see you down at Summerfest. Definitely going to go tackle a lobster roll from off the hook. Shucker's food truck there. I may see you at Department of Records. May see you off Old Main Street, too, in St. Albans. The Sellouts playing some music there at 6:30. Then Johnny Compton down the street at 7, and may grab some dinner, drinks, pregame over at Shucker's, too. So there's, I got to keep hydrated, man, my way. let's see what else. Oh, Sunday night coming up with my buddy Charlie Kendall. Don't miss out Metal Shop, a full hour of some hard banging tunes. And he's actually got Tony Iommi on the show from Black Sabbath. He's got a new song he's going to release, and you're only going to hear it on Metal Shop. Otherwise, I'll talk to you Monday morning at 6. The Georgia Satellites are on the way. Hopefully Jeff is too. I haven't seen him yet. Guns N' Roses coming and Bad Company. If I don't...
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Classic rock, Jeff, with you. Good Saturday morning. Music coming up from Styx. Creed is next. 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

98.7 The Mountain, the wild and wonderful classic rock. Jeff with you. We're going to paint the town green. I'm going to tell you when and where. That is coming up. Styx is on the way. Stevie Nicks next. Tom Petty and the Heartbreakers right now. 98.7 The Mountain.

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Jeff with you. 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That's coming up. Poison next, Metallica right now. 98.7 The Mountain.

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woke last night to the sound of thunder. How far off, I sat and wondered. Started humming a song from 1962. Ain't it funny how the night moves, when you just don't seem to have as much to lose. 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

0: Of the Mountain, Wild and Wonderful, classic rock, Bob Seger and Night Moves. Jeff here, Ozzy next, with Mr. Crowley, correctly pronounced Mr. Crowley, but for the song's sake and for Ozzy's sake, it's Mr. Crowley, because Ozzy said so, and that is next. Jeff with you. Free Vinyl Friday every Friday morning at 7:40 with Steve Animal. 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

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Joan Jett and the Blackhearts next. 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

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Jeff here. Hope you caught the weekend field guide. I'll tell you, if you missed it, when you need to catch it, it'll help you out every weekend. Stuff that's going on. 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

0: 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Animal from Def Leppard, an 80s staple, that album. 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

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We've got Thorogood next. 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

0: 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Steeler's Wheel stuck in the middle. Jeff here. And Aerosmith is next. 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

0: found. Steve Animal cracking open the Mountain Prize Closet on Monday morning at 7:50. No idea what's inside. 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You can win.
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Jeff with you. Music coming up from Pete Townsend and The Who. We have Guns N' Roses coming up next. Stevie Ray Vaughan right now. 98.7 The Mountain.

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Jeff here. I'm going to tell you a great way to wrap up the weekend. I'll tell you that next. Ozzy is coming up Skid Row right now, 98.7 The Mountain.

0: 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Pete Townsend, The Who, Let My Love Open the Door. Jeff here. Tube Snake Boogie from ZZ Top is up next. And wrap that weekend up in style tomorrow night, 7 o'clock. Charlie Kendall's Metal Shop. 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
1: They say roads are made for journeys, not destinations. 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

0: 98.7 The Mountain, the wild and wonderful classic rock. Sammy Hagar, there's only one way to rock. Jeff with you, Green Day is next. That's wrapping it up for me. I'll be back Monday morning at 10 a.m. We'll have Appetite for the 80s from noon until 1.
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We're proud to live here, too.

That, in case you did not know, boys and girls, is the THE greatest vocalist, heavy metal vocalist of all time. His name is Ronnie James Dio. I strongly urge you to look over his discography. It will change your life. Motley Crue on the way. Sean Mellencamp coming up. The Black Crowes also in your future. Oh, yeah, I am Shockley, and this is U2.

That is Eric Clapton with Cocaine on 98.7 The Mountain, a song that he was, shall we say, living it up with at that period in his time. And this ain't me hating on him. It's well known. He's talked about it. Mr. J.J. Cale wrote it, and Eric Clapton probably lived it better than anybody at that period in time. Billy Squire on the way. John Mellencamp coming up. The Black Crowes right now on The Mountain.

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0: That is Motley Crue smoking in the boys' room on a 98.7 The Mountain. 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

That is Billy Squire with Rock Me Tonight and 98.7 The Mountain. What a wonderful classic rock. And to this day, Billy Squire claims that it was the video for this song that killed his career, that he was on the upswing, which he was. He had a hell of a career going. But he points to the video attached to this song as something that killed off his career. He was dancing and, you know, supposedly he claimed that he was poorly advised and that the director of the video was out to get him and yada, yada, yada. In my view, there were so many bands that put out so many lame videos during that time that I just have a very difficult time believing that one video could kill any of them. That's just my take. Billy Squire had a hell of a run in the early 1980s, 81 to 83. If you want to type in YouTube, Billy Squire, Santa Monica, California, 1983, that is one of the greatest live bands you will ever see. And yeah, I'll stick to that. Anyway, Pearl Jam on the way. Quiet Riot coming up right now, though. It is Europe on the Mountain.

0: That is the Rolling Stones with Paint It Black and 98.7 The Mountain and the Marshall University Quarterback Club for Paint the Capital City Green. It is a night of Marshall football featuring coaches, university officials, and special guests. It is August 27th. It is at the Bill No Flight School in Charleston. It's Jaeger Airport. Instead of going all the way to the tip top, you go about three-fourths of the way, you'll see the signs, not a problem. Heard.
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That is Foreign Worth Called Us Ice and 98.7 The Amount. And Shockley here coming at you from the Tractor Pro Studios. Eddie Money on the way. AC/DC coming up right now, though. It is Tom Petty on the Mountain.

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That is the Foo Fighters with My Hero on 98.7 The Mountain and the WVU Medicine Golisano Children's Fund. There is a radiothon going on, and it takes place August 20th and 21st. However, if you would like to make an early donation, get out your cell phone right now. I'll give you a few seconds. 1, 2, 3, 4. Type in the number 34984. Again, 34984. That is the number in text. WVU Kids, just like it sounds, WVU Kids, and get in early on the radiothon action. All your funds are going to go to a good cause. Lynyrd Skynyrd on the way. Eddie Money coming up. Billy Idol, actually, right now on the mountain.

0: That is Eddie Money with Shaking on 98.70 Mountain. What a wonderful classic rock. Shockley coming at you. And back-to-back live classic rock. Whatever, we have it every Monday through Friday at 5 in the p.m. It's called Live at 5 with myself, Shockley, and the folks over at 808 Main Avenue in Nitro, First Class Collision. They make it possible. First Class.
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0: That is Judas Priest. You got another thing coming on 98.7 The Mountain. And I am Shockley. And Judas Priest was here in Charleston a few years ago. And thankfully, someone filmed the whole thing. So if you want to get on the YouTubes, type in Judas Priest, Charleston Civic Center. You can check out that show. They do not disappoint. I don't know that Judas Priest has ever put on a bad show. I'm just saying. Beastie Boys on the way. Lynyrd Skynyrd coming up. Also, some lead for your head. Neil Young, though, he is next.
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1: 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We're proud to live here too.

of the so-called classic lineup of what became Bon Jovi. Only John was in the band at the time that that record was released, and it was a regional thing. He had it recorded late one night in a studio that he used to sweep the floors of, and later on he picked up a band, and the rest is history. However, you, the bass player, or maybe it's you, I don't know. Anyhow, the guy who played bass on that album, on that particular song, he is the guy who's in the band now. So it was not Alec John Sucks or whatever his name was that played bass for Bon Jovi originally. Green Day on the way. Aerosmith coming up. ZZ Top right now on the mountain.

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And there is a stack of vinyl in the studio right now that I'm going to look through. We have Weezer. Yeah, I'll give that one away. We have the Pretenders. That's pretty solid. And we have Santana. And if Santana does not go home with me, then you'll be lucky. Maybe it'll go home with you. But again, that is every Friday morning, 7:40 in the a.m. Steve Animal's Free Vinyl Friday. Tune in and get you some Van Halen on the way. Alice Cooper coming up. Green Day right now on the mountain.

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0: So I was cruising around the internets, the YouTubes, as I normally find myself do, and I stumbled across Alice Cooper on stage with one Mr. Ronnie Wood from the Rolling Stones. And to see Alice Cooper on stage and Ronnie together and them jamming up some Rolling Stones tunes, that's pretty damn cool. So, yeah, look that up, man, if you get a chance. You will not be disappointed. Guns N' Roses on the way, Boston coming up, and Van Halen, that's next.
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8: They say roads are made for journeys, not destinations. And now that I'm retired, I make a point to journey as much as I can. 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
9: Aging

So when Van Halen was working on that album, Ted Templeman was producing it, and Ted Templeman also was the producer for the Doobie Brothers. And when it came to writing the lyrics for I'll Wait, David Lee Roth just had kind of he kind of blanked out. He just couldn't figure it out lyrically that well. So Mr. Templeman suggested, why don't we call in Michael McDonald from the Doobie Brothers to help you with the lyrics? And so that's exactly what they did. Michael McDonald helped David Lee Roth finish the lyrics to I'll Wait by Van Halen. And it was a great song, still is, off a huge selling album, still sells really well. And Mr. Michael McDonald wound up getting shafted as far as the royalties are concerned. He had to sue his own label to get paid. True story. God, the problem.

0: That is Boston with Something About You on 98.7 The Mountain. Wild and Wonderful Classic Rock. Tudor's Free Breakfast. You want it, we have it. Every Monday through Friday, beginning at 6 in the a.m., your chance to win free breakfast from Tudor's. Fleetwood Mac on the way. Warrant coming up. Up next is Guns N' Roses.
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I am Shockley, coming at you from the Tractor Pro Studios, The Outfield on the way, Blue Oyster Cult coming up, also Metallica and Your Future. Right now, though, it is Georgia Satellites on the Mountain.

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0: Without question, one of the greatest live vocalists I've ever seen. The Outfield, Your Love, 98.7 The Mountain. I am Shockley, and if you are into Led Zeppelin every Monday through Friday, some lead for your head at 6:45 in the p.m. We call it back-to-back. 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The Who coming up. AC/DC is next.
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0: That is Def Leppard with Let It Go and 98.70 Mountain. What a wonderful classic rock. And speaking of letting it go, I am Shockley. I am out the door. I am gone. Check me out once again.
1: 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Putnam County Schools is looking for school bus drivers. 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It's more than driving a bus. It's making a difference every single day. 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